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Check it on the iHeart app. Ariana Grande, Petals, Big Stuff, man. Channel 93, San Diego's number one hit music station. New vibes, Olivia Rodrigo. This is Stupid Songs.

0: Channel 93, San Diego's number one hit music station on this beautiful Thursday afternoon, man. We're trying to get you in for the sold-out BTS show at SoFi Stadium. It has been a crazy 3 weeks, and it's not done.
1: Yeah, hello. 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

Channel 93, San Diego's number one hit music station. Olivia Rodrigo teamed up with Lego for 5 collectible sets inspired by her music, performances, and personal style last month. Now, Olivia says there are more sets coming. We're already cooking up another fun thing together. Can't wait. Channel 93 right now. Sabrina, house tour.

0: Number one hit music station. I hope you're enjoying your Thursday. I know it's muggy and nasty out there, but there's a lot to get into this weekend. You got Muse at North Island Credit Union Amphitheater. Also, My Chemical Romance is coming to town. Plus, you got San Diego Wave and San Diego FC back in action as well. Your San Diego Padres out of town. They'll be back next Friday, not tomorrow, but a week from tomorrow, as the Yankees will be in town. So make sure you make plans to be out there at Petco Park. 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

Olivia Rodrigo, Drop Dead on Channel 93, San Diego's number one hit music station. It's hot, it's sticky, it's muggy, it is what it is. But I think this song feels like summer, right? So let's turn this one up.

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So apparently Doja is hating on someone? What? Gina's going to break it down with the big scoop coming up next on Channel 93. Right now, new vibes we love. Dominic Fike, this is Baby Doll.

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1: Is Doja Cat dissing Ella Langley? To me, it sounds like it. So Doja Cat every day live streams herself playing video games, listening to music. And yesterday, she decided to listen to Ella Langley's hit song, Choosin' Texas. And to me, it sounds like she's not loving it. Boy, always
2: fine. Yeah, this is not my vibe, but she has a very pretty voice. If this is like number one on the charts, it's because people are like putting on their radios. And sure, it's like on the radio. It's like catchy melody and she's pretty. The song's not bad. I just don't like it.
1: I guess Doja doesn't agree with most of the world right now. 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

0: Yes, Channel 93, San Diego's number one hit music station. Have an amazing rest of your Thursday. That does it for me, Chino, out the door. Headed to Gallagher Square, Petco Park, Nas, The Roots, and De La Soul. Man, it's going to be a throwback vibe tonight out there. So you guys be safe. I'm going to catch you guys again tomorrow afternoon on Channel 93. Adios.
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1: Pink Panther is Zara Larsson. That was Stateside on Channel 93.3. Happy Thursday. So close to the weekend. We're almost there. Push through. I'm Kayla. Welcome to the show. I'm crying.

today on Channel 933, San Diego's number one hit music station. Oh my God, did you see what the parents are doing for back to school this year? I don't know if you've been seeing all the videos on TikTok, but the parents did not go all out back when I was in school like this. I mean, back when my day, they sent us off with a backpack, a lunchbox, and that was it, right? Now, parents are doing like a whole rollout with a red carpet, professional photo shoot, a five-star, five-course meal, even a sponsorship deal attached to it. These new parents are different.

0: Taylor Swift, I Knew It, I Knew You on Channel 933, San Diego's number one hit music station. So she did an interview at the Grammy Museum, and she talked about her coping mechanisms for life in the spotlight, because it can be a lot. I mean, every time she is out, there's paparazzi and fans. So she basically had to say to herself, you chose this. You chose this every day. You could have opted out of this any day before it got unmanageably big. And I decided not to because I love it that much. She also says that at the end of the day, it all comes back to the music. That's where it begins and where it ends. Everything that comes with this ultimately is worth it as long as I get to still make music.
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A lot of new music coming out tonight. Jenny, her new EP is dropping. I'm curious if she's going to have any features on there. Is she going to be dropping some music videos? I'm excited. But right now, she's with Tame Impala, Dracula on Channel 93.3.

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1: So this upcoming Monday, if you're not going to Olivia Rodrigo's Daisy Chain Fields Festival in Irvine, you can listen to her performance live right here on Channel 933 at 7 p.m. That's right. 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

Taylor Swift on Channel 93.3. So in an interview that she did at the Grammy Museum the other day, she said that she feels more loyal to her country roots than ever before. She says that she loves her country roots, and the more further along this path she goes, she wants to honor them more and more. So TS 13 is going to

0: Tame Impala with Loser on Channel 93.3. Okay, Emma, you went on a really weird first date. What happened? He said what to you?
1: How many women he slept with.
0: Oh my God, that's such a turnoff. Do guys not know?
1: He outright told me. I think he was trying to impress me. I'm not sure. I don't know what his goal was.
0: Okay, word to the wise men, please. That's not impressive at all. It's actually a huge turnoff.
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0: Sabrina Carpenter on Channel 93.3, San Diego's number one hit music station. All right, it's time to vote on the number one song of the day. What song do you think should be named as the biggest song in San Diego? Because our top 9 at 9 countdown is going down in a few minutes. So I need to tally up all the votes. So hurry up and get your vote in. So are you feeling an Ariana Grande song right now? Or I know Kehlani Folded is hot, as always. So let me know. Use that talkback mic on the iHeartRadio app.
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We just added Sierra, Stella Lefty, and the Smashing Pumpkins. I mean, this show is going to be great. Song number 6, Ariana Grande.

checking in at song number 5 on the iHeartRadio Top 9 at 9 countdown on channel 933. Teddy Swims is kicking off his Ugly tour soon. And you got to understand why he's naming the tour Ugly. He disclosed that information to me in a recent interview. So check that out on my socials at Kayla Thomas 40. It's Mr. Know-It-All.

0: Song number three on the Top 99 Countdown. That was Olivia Dean with So Easy to Fall in Love on Channel 93.3. Okay, have you checked out TikTok Radio on the iHeartRadio app yet? 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It's not just pop. It's not just hip hop and R&B or whatever. 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

0: got to stop watching baddies. 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Channel 933, San Diego's number one music station. All they do is fight, and I just... Like, it needs more substance. I canceled my Zoo subscription. I just can't. Question, if you could be on any reality TV show, what would it be? Would it be Baddies?
1: I don't know. I feel like I would be boring on any reality show because I'm just a mom of two.
0: I mean, The Housewives is always a thing.
1: Oh, that would be fun. That's a good one.
0: Yeah, right?
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So Olive Garden is bringing back their never-ending pasta bowl, which I love. And they're debuting a new sauce, the spicy Alfredo, and a new

Channel 933. So Ryan Gosling is rumored to be working on a Flintstones live action reboot. I love this. But the twist is, it's apparently going to be focused on Bam Bam, who isn't the main character.

0: 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It's Channel 933, San Diego's number one music station. Mine has always been a poodle. But yesterday was actually National Dog Day, and Rover.com came out with a list of the most popular breeds. Here are the top five. So number one is non-designer mixed breeds, once again, followed by Labrador Retrievers, Golden Retrievers, then Golden Doodles, and then German Shepherds. So what about you? What is your favorite? Let me know by using that TalkBack mic on the iHeartRadio app.
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I'm excited about Dominic Fike's new album. It's called How to Quit Smoking, and he's doing something that I've never seen before. All of his songs are being written, performed, and recorded in real time on the tour that he's on right now. I don't know how that's going to work, but I'm excited to hear the final product. Channel 933.

0: Channel 93.3, San Diego's number one hit music station. I'm Kayla at Kayla Thomas 40 on socials if you want to give me a follow. Speaking of Olivia Rodrigo, you're going to get to hear songs from the Daisy Chain Fields Festival that's happening on Monday. So lock in at Channel 93.3, 7 p.m., furnished by Interscope Records so you can hear all of the songs that she is performing. I love the whole premise of this festival. It's an all-women lineup. 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

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On socials, I'm at Angelina on air. It's the new hit list. Shout out to Marissa on X requesting this Ariana Grande. Hate That I Made You Love Me on the new hit list.

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1: I swear, my girl Zara Larsson is a true artist through and through. It's Angelina, the new hit list. She actually told her team she refused to be submitted for Best New Artist at the Grammys. You know, she's definitely having a breakout year. She said, I was speaking to my former label about this, and they were like, yeah, we're going to see if we can put you in Best New Artist for the Grammys. And I'm like, I don't even want that. That would downplay the 13 years of me being an artist. I'm not a new artist. I love that. You know, like, not disregarding your entire discography. Gotta respect that. Go back and slap you some Zara Larsson if you're just getting hit.
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1: Olivia Rodrigo doing Stupid Song. We're the new hit list. I'm Angelina. I cannot wait for iHeartRadio Music Festival. Just added Sierra. Cardi B is going to be there. Zara Larsson. This man right here doing all his backflips and the mic is on. Benson Boone. The top.

Chicago's number one hit music station, Channel 933. Putting you on the hottest songs and artists that are blowing up. I'm Angelina, the new hit list. I've had this one on repeat. Adela, Ain't in L.A.

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1: 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You want to hear something at New Hit List on socials or at Angelina on air. Got Sienna Spyro, Great Expectation, and of course, new Ari Petal. All next right after this.
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1: All right, my loves, thanks so much for hanging out, discovering new music with me. We'll be back tomorrow night, same place, same time, 11 p.m. right here on the new hit list. It's been so real. Leaving you with Ari Petal.

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1: 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Hey, it's Dua Lipa. And this is The Weeknd.
0: What's up, guys? 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

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Who saw the moon tonight? I mean, it was just so beautiful. I hope everybody did their moon water. What's up? It's Angie from the Gina and Frankie Morning Show. Thanks for having us on. It's Channel 933.

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I mean, what does that even mean?

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Taco Bell is releasing a pink Baja Blast in collaboration with Olivia Rodrigo. 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

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What's up? 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
1: Something I've been seeing on social media, and I feel like Gina, Angie, you guys might be able to decipher, explain as to why this is happening. 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

So Bruno Mars is up for Video of the Year for I Just Might, that song right there, at the VMAs this year. And you know who's hosting? Our girl Cardi B. You already know that's going to be a good show. It's going down September 27th.

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0: 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We got new music from this guy right here that we're going to be playing with Gina and Frankie this morning on Channel
1: 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They say the holy water's watered down, and this town's lost its faith. Our colors will fade.

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2: 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Happy Friday, August 28th.
3: I just realized that we have like 3 days left in August. It's crazy that September starts next week. As you're enjoying this final Friday of August, we do have a lot of free stuff to give away, tickets and everything happening in San Diego, a chance to see the Jonas Brothers, and more details at the end of News That Matters.
2: Okay, so it has been hot and it's going to be hot again today. Mm-hmm. Near record heat will continue through the start of this weekend. However, it's going to get a little bit cooler early next week.
3: You say a little bit. We're talking like 2-3 degrees. I was looking.
2: It's better. It's better. Daily heat records have been broken both overnight and each afternoon. Today, it's going to be 80s along the coast, mid to upper 90s and into the hundreds inland. It's also going to be humid, which is what's making it uncomfortable. Mm-hmm. They say the humidity should kind of taper down after today.
3: I hope so, because that's the worst part. Growing up on the East Coast, that was the worst. Like, the heat's one thing, but when it gets humid and sticky, what then? You just can't feel like you can breathe. It's miserable.
2: Yeah, heat advisory is in effect until this evening. Also, if you're trying to hike today, officials have put out a warning. Pet owners, if you bring your dog on a hike in the middle of the day, you could get a citation.
3: Good.
2: Who is doing that? What is wrong with you?
3: Crazy.
2: They're warning that dogs may struggle in the heat. I mean, when I've been taking my dogs just to go to the restroom, they like come in all panty. Mm-hmm. Like, it's hot. When it's heat like this, the dogs cannot handle it. So just be careful, okay?
3: Yeah.
2: IKEA has teamed up with Xbox to launch an official line of furniture for your Xbox, or gaming, essentially. Okay. It has display stands, controller display boxes, a side table to store all your gaming accessories.
4: Oh, that's cool. Okay.
2: Green and black gaming thumbstick stools, which look kind of like the sticks of an Xbox controller. The line goes on sale in October at IKEA.
3: I'm going to be honest. I hate this. Everything
2: Why?
3: About this.
2: Why?
3: Because it's going to make people and kids just lazy. Like, if you could have everything right there, you're just going to sit down and waste more time playing video games and going outside and enjoying San Diego.
2: Oh, well, some people like it. It's just making it more
3: comfortable. Yeah, but now it's going to be lazy.
2: So, Angie and a few other people are upset that Chipotle has announced that the honey chicken is going away. Why is this such a big deal?
4: This hurts my heart. Okay, because when I tell you their honey Chipotle chicken is the best meat on their menu, I mean it. And I don't know why. They just swap out the regular chicken. I mean, everybody likes some flavor.
3: Yeah.
4: And they always do this. They'll bring it for a couple months and then they take it away.
2: I'm not a fan of chicken. Like, no. I don't love chicken.
3: I love chicken.
2: But she had me taste the honey Chipotle. It's really so good.
3: So it's kind of like at McDonald's with the McRib, where they like, you know, oh, it's gone, then it sneaks back, and then it's gone just to get the hype going.
4: Yeah, it's like a seasonal thing.
2: How often do they bring back? Once a year?
4: Once a year! We gotta do a petition or something. I don't know.
3: She's angry about this.
2: So which Sean Lively, the artist, says it is cool to be cringe.
3: We got details as to who that is next. Inside Gina's Big Scoop, I mentioned the Jonas Brothers. We do have tickets to see them. One of your first pairs of tickets to see them here in San Diego. Coming up this morning at 9:10. So make sure you're here for Gina's Big Scoop then. Also tickets into the circus, the Wave FC game, and more coming up in a few.
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0: Who says it is cool to be cringe?
1: We got details as to who that is right now. Inside Gina's Big Scoop early on a Friday. Gina, Frankie, Channel 93.3. You have your tickets in to see the Jonas Brothers on the way and so much more details at the end of this.
0: Okay, so do you remember Jacob from Twilight, Taylor Lautner?
1: Yes.
0: Okay, so he is now married to a girl named Taylor. So her name is now Taylor Lautner, okay?
1: Yeah.
0: They are besties with Taylor Swift, even though Taylor Swift dated Taylor Lautner.
1: Back in the day, I remember
0: that. So we have two Taylor Lautners now. They're married to each other,
1: okay,
0: right?
1: That's weird.
0: So now the wife is pregnant. Taylor Lautner, okay. Miss Taylor Lautner, is pregnant. And she was on Call Her Daddy, where she revealed that they are considering naming their baby girl Taylor.
1: They can't do
0: that. Come
1: on.
0: That means their daughter would be Taylor Lautner.
2: Stop it.
0: So she said that wasn't their idea, though, but she feels like she could get canceled if they don't do it because fans have been petitioning for them to do it ever since she got pregnant.
1: Get canceled then. Who cares?
2: This makes no sense. Like, it's not cute. It's not a trend. Do not do that.
1: No, at all.
0: They said they had previously planned to use Taylor for a son, believe it or not, and call him TJ to differentiate between Taylor Lautner, his mom, and Taylor Lautner, the dad. But now that they could also be doing that for their daughter too.
1: Why would you do that? Why would you put your kid through that? You know what I'm saying?
0: I don't know. So
1: Taylor. No, thank you.
0: Katy Perry says it is cool to be cringe. Okay, in fact, she is proud to wear the crown as Queen of Cringe is what she's calling herself.
1: Okay, Katie.
0: She recently did an interview. She said she stopped worrying about how people perceived her a long time ago. She said, I'm having fun. I'm living my whole life. You want to call me the Queen of Cringe? I'm going to suck the juice out of every single one of these fruits on this life.
2: Okay. Oh, God.
0: I'm going to never have any regrets.
1: Okay.
0: She also says she's grateful for her success, the good and the bad, and all the haters. She said, I say it every single day, even on my crummiest days. I say it through my Invisalign and my mouth tape, and I go, thank you, God, so much today. I'm so grateful in every way. She says, and then I list off the things I'm grateful for, and my breath stinks and my hair is a mess, and that's how I start my day every morning.
1: She dropped a music video to that song we had talked about a few weeks back. She dropped it a couple days ago. Did you guys watch it?
2: No. Is it cringe?
1: I haven't even watched it at all. It's just out there.
0: Absolutely not.
1: Yeah, and that's the thing.
0: I didn't even see it.
1: And that's my point. I feel like nobody cares about Katy Perry stuff lately. She's like, I don't care if you don't care about me, whatever.
0: My job is to literally cover the celeb news every day. Like, I am inundated with this stuff, and I didn't even see that.
1: No, okay, well,
0: that's bad.
1: And Katy doesn't care that you didn't see it. She's just
0: doing her. No, I guess not.
1: Okay.
0: The Big Scoop is brought to you by San Diego County Credit Union. It's not Big Bang Banking. It's better.
1: Plan on going to see the Jonas Brothers. We got tickets for you this morning and all week long. Actually, it starts at 9.

0: Would you let your man go on a boys trip with his bestie who is a male hoe?
1: Male hoe. Mm. Think about that for a second, because one of the members of our show kind of in this situation. 6:40, we're going to discuss that. We'd love for you to chime in here on Channel 93.3. The Mayor Mason Marauders are also on the way in. Their cheerleading squad is going to join us before 7. And we got a new song by the Jonas Brothers on the way as well. Lots of reasons to hang with us this morning. Channel.
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0: Would you let your man go on a boys' trip with one of his friends who is essentially a male bop?
1: Male bop. Okay.
0: You know, he gets around.
1: He does. Think about that for a second. One of us in that situation. We'll talk next. Channel 933.

0: I'm excited to see where this this conversation goes right now. It is Gina Frankie, Channel 933. What'd you say? Is it? Would you be okay with...
1: with your man going on a boys' trip with his bestie, who's a male bop. A.K.A. a hoe.
2: Gets around.
1: Yes.
0: Gina Frankie, Channel 933. We're bringing this up because Angie, one of your friends, is in this situation needing advice.
2: Yeah, so her husband is actually trying to go on a boys' trip with a bunch of guys, and they're going on a trip to Puerto Rico.
0: Got it.
2: Now, one of the guys that's in this group of friends, he is just a player. Like, even he is single right now, but when he did have a girlfriend, he would cheat on her all the time. And everybody knew about it, including the girl. So he doesn't hide the fact that he loves multiple women at the same time.
1: What's on the itinerary of this boys' trip?
2: So that's the thing. Nobody knows. No, nobody. Apparently, there is no itinerary. They're just going to go with the flow.
1: Oh, my God.
0: By the way, join the conversation, 855-570-1933. So your friend is not allowing him to go. She's allowing him to go. She's indifferent. Where is she at right now?
2: She's indifferent. But the problem is they're going in November, and he's the only one who has not paid anything. Like, no hotel, hasn't put in for anything that they're paying for together. So everybody's basically waiting on him. Yeah, but he doesn't want to make her bad.
1: Okay, so... I have friends, a guy group of friends who go on a guy's trip like every year. But that's why I asked what the itinerary is, because it's specifically always a golf trip and they go golfing like in Cabo. And then so they are always golfing. So to me, I feel like I'd be okay with something like that.
2: Yeah, that's
1: always
2: a little different.
0: Just so you know, always golfing, they can still stray away from that.
1: Well,
0: if they
1: know,
0: to.
1: But I mean, like that's the intention. Yeah. I mean, you can't say, oh no, you can't go with your friends, but at least it seems a little bit like the itinerary seems a little better. I don't
0: say if you trust your man, let him go, because I have single friends. I'll do a guy's trip every now and then, but I'm trustful. I'm not going to do anything wrong. And I have friends like myself. Like, there's a few in my group of friends, there's a few of us like myself that are good. We'll stay back and do something different. You can let the, you know, the bops go bopping. And those of us that don't want to, step aside. So I think in terms of her relationship, if she's comfortable with him and trusts him, I say go ahead and let him. If she doesn't trust him, there might be bigger issues in the relationship. I mean, there's that as well.
2: Yeah, I don't know. I was trying to think like what I would do. And here's the thing, right?
1: You wouldn't allow that. You would not. Don't even lie. Here's the thing, right?
2: So my boyfriend just went to Vegas a couple weeks ago. And I don't know what it was. I didn't care. Like, I trusted him. I don't know. But I think it was because of the group of guys he was with. Now, had he gone with some other people I know? Absolutely not. And it's mostly not because I don't trust him. But those people don't respect me.
0: Crystal's in Chula Vista. Would you allow your man to go?
3: Oh, hell no. You are not going on no trip. Are you single or are you with me? You are with me. You are not single. You know he's nasty. You know he likes strippers. You know he's going to holler at anybody and their mama. I said no.
0: Do you not trust your
3: man? Why would you even?
0: Do you not trust him?
3: I trust him.
0: Yeah, but not his friends.
3: But I don't trust your friend. Yeah. Mm-hmm. And if you're going to be staying in the same hotel room, he could be bringing, you know, little hoochie mamas back to the hotel room. What, you're just going to, like, roll over and act like that's not happening? Uh-uh. You know what? Go on that trip and see what happens. Go on that trip and be single, because you're not going to be with me. The answer is no. I'm not crazy. You're in a relationship. That's what you signed up for.
1: Boy,
3: are you with him or are you with me?
0: I'm scared to even comment. I'm just going to say yes, ma'am.
1: Just let it be.
0: Yes, ma'am.
1: Let it be.
0: Yes, okay. Thank you. I'm sorry that we got you all fired up.
3: Triggered you.
0: Thank you for chiming in. Over to Emma and Carlsbad. Chime in. What's your thoughts?
4: I would let him go. My man has a mind of his own, and just because the other dude is rude and disrespectful and all that, that doesn't mean that it's going to rub off like some shea butter you rubbed against somebody's arm and it rubbed off on you. You know, so my husband should be a grown individual and do his own thing, which I know that's what he does. So he can go on the trip.
1: Very mature answer.
0: Yes. Would you check in on him during the trip, though? Would you make sure to, you know, check in periodically?
4: I'm going to check in anyway. not just because of the dude, but I'm going to be checking in anyway, first of all, because I need to make sure he's good.
0: All right. Look at you. Well, thank you for joining in. We appreciate it.
4: All right. Thank you. Have a great day.
0: You too. What do you go back and tell your friend? You tell her yes or no. What do you think?
2: Ultimately. Man, I'd probably tell her no. I mean, Puerto Rico, there's a lot of beautiful women there.
0: All right, so there you go. Thank you for chiming in. I know outside of our studios right now is the Mira Mesa High School cheerleaders. They got a big game tonight versus Hoover. They're going to come in studio in about 3 minutes to get you hyped up on a Friday morning as we wake it up with Gina Frankie and, of course, Angie on Channel 933. Mira Mesa High School cheerleaders next.

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1: And we're joined by the Mayor Mason Marauders Cheerleading Squad. Yeah! Yeah!
2: Go, Mayor Mason! Go, Marauders!
3: Go! Go, Big Blue!
4: We've had a lot of cheerleaders in studio. Yes. You guys, by far, have the most energy this early in the morning. Wow. Absolutely.
2: Thank you. Thank you.
1: We have a big game tonight versus the Hoover Cardinals. It's your first home game. We got Coach Deja with us on the mic, and Haley's with us as well. Tonight, talk to us. Home game, what are we expecting?
5: We're excited. It's our Western theme, and it's also our youth night.
1: Okay.
5: So we have our local Pop Warner that'll come out with us. The football players and the cheerleaders will be on the sidelines with us, so we're super excited for that.
4: So Western theme, everyone shows up in, like, cowboy hats and
5: stuff. Cowboy hats, boots. Okay. We got bandana bows that the girls are going to be wearing tonight. Oh, so
4: I could have worn my cowboy hat that I've never worn before there.
1: Gina went to her first country concert a couple of weeks ago, and she had a special hat that you were going to wear, and then she left it at home. She didn't want to bring it.
4: No, I purposely, because that's just not me, and so I felt like a fraud. And right. So I felt like I was gonna wear it, and then I was like, I can't be that fake, so
5: but
4: I left it.
5: Western fashion is in, so
4: okay, I know.
1: All right, and are you ladies excited? Like, this is your first home game. Do all your friends come out and scream for you? Like, what's it like being a cheerleader tonight?
6: Especially this being my last year of cheer, like, I'm just ready to take it all in. Everyone's so excited, like, I'm just so proud of how far we've come, especially from summer practices to camp and to now. Like, we're just ready.
4: Is there anybody you want to shout out at your school or your team to pump them up tonight?
6: Shout out to my team and my coach, because everyone's so amazing. Everyone knows how to, you know, just come together, like, so naturally. Like, everything just, like,
0: aligns.
4: Yeah. Right. Wait, what's one thing we should know about Mira Mesa High?
1: Oh, yeah. Good question, G.
3: You're the Mecca. One family, one purpose.
4: What?
6: One family, one purpose.
1: Okay. One purpose. Fair the Mecca. I love that. Well, ladies, I heard there's a special Gina Frankie cheer that we can wake San Diego up with early in the morning. We're ready to do this?
2: Yeah!
1: All right, here we go.
2: Gina Frankie! V! Let's go! Gina Frankie, Channel 93.3. Let's go! Gina!
1: Come on.
2: Frankie!
1: All right.
2: V! Gina Frankie, Channel 93.3. Hey. Let's go, Gina.
1: Come on,
2: Frankie. V. Let's go, Gina Frankie, Channel 93.3.
1: That was
2: go,
1: awesome.
2: Big Blue. Let's go, Mecca.
1: Thank you, guys. Again, Coach, game time is what tonight?
5: 7 o'clock for varsity, 4 o'clock for JV. See you there.
1: Mayor Mason Marauder, awesome. High School Cheerleaders, thank you for coming in this morning. We got news that matters with Gina the Latina coming up next.
4: So it's the number one thing people are talking about this morning, and some people were asking, is this really a thing?
1: You know what I'm saying? This is a major thing, and you can be a part of it as well. 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Good morning.

0: yourself. There are two things that happened last night that everybody is talking about this morning.
1: And we got to make sure you know about those as you head to work and head to school. Gina Frankie, Channel 933. We do have a new song from Alex Warren to play for you right after 7 o'clock. Also, Jonas Brothers tickets on the way, but it's time for news that matters.
0: So did you see the lunar eclipse last night?
1: I sure did. And it was so funny because Rockwell from our show, he took a photo and texted it to us. I'm like, that's got to be fake because it looked real, like too good. And I went outside and you could see it so clearly.
0: Yeah, 96% of the moon was covered by the Earth's shadow last night. It looked really cool. Ever since I went to Joshua Tree. We are astronomers at our house, so we have this huge, what is it, like a telescope?
2: Yeah,
0: it's like
2: a
0: $500 telescope. Yeah, it's legit. So we took it outside,
1: okay,
0: and we looked at the moon, and it was really, really
1: cool. How different does it look when you use a telescope versus naked eye?
0: It looks
2: it looks fake.
0: It looks crazy, beautiful, like a cartoon. Yeah. It looks beautiful.
1: That's cool.
0: My boyfriend got some pictures. We'll try to post. I'm sure you've seen everybody post, but either way, it was a really cool thing, and I hope you guys did your moon water. I forgot to remind you guys yesterday.
1: Forgot to do the moon water, but I saw the lunar eclipse.
0: You can still do it today.
1: Okay, good.
0: Okay?
1: Yeah.
0: Don't forget.
1: Remind me again later today.
2: Do it.
0: I gotta remind you.
3: A lot.
0: To want to manifest your dreams, Frankie.
1: My bad.
0: Everybody is talking about. The second thing everybody is talking about is the much-anticipated preview of the upcoming Grand Theft Auto 6 video game that dropped on Netflix and YouTube, okay? First of all, I was like, okay, I'm gonna go watch it before I talk about it. It's 27 minutes long.
1: Yeah,
0: it is like a mini-movie. It's a 27-minute trailer of the game. It's called Grand Theft Auto 6, and instead it looks like a full-on movie. It looks very real. It shows us that the game is still about robbing people, getting that cash, dealing with other bad people. I'm like, what am I watching right now?
1: I was talking about this earlier during my CBSA segment, and Netta was like, wait, these aren't real people?
0: No.
1: And Eric was like, no, these are actually video game people. She's like, look how far video games have come since we were kids.
0: Yeah, well, these are some of the reviews. One review said, bodies are muscular, chunky, thin, small, and the attitude oozes from the screen.
1: So funny.
0: Another one says that there's a lot of swearing from the characters, which if you play the game, that's no surprise, and that the detail is wonderful. But the trailer does follow the main characters, Jason and Lucia, as they deal with a drug pickup gone wrong, stage a series of robberies, and party at a TV network called Mega Mundo. I hope little kids are not playing this game. This is crazy.
2: They are.
1: That's why I said earlier today, I hate this stuff when they have these special chairs where you can sit on them and be extra comfortable. No. Get outside. Go play some
0: Well, IKEA
1: some
0: just dropped a line with Xbox for like all gaming stuff.
1: Making it too easy to get lazy.
0: I wasn't with you earlier, but yeah, I'm with you on this. Like, we shouldn't be. Okay. Today is Rainbow Bridge.

0: Bridge Remembrance Day, okay? It's a day to remember all the pets you've loved who have crossed over the Rainbow Bridge. If you've ever lost a pet, I'm sure someone's giving you this poem. I was going to try to read part of the poem on air, but I started reading it and I almost started crying like 5 minutes ago, and I don't feel like crying on air. So just shout out to all our pets. I remember, you know, Chunky and Teddy, my dogs.
1: We all remember them the best.
0: I can't even read. Don't read that if you want to cry. What celeb is going viral for something she said about her boobs?
1: You are. Yeah. It's tough. I know. Chunky and Teddy, your dogs are like family to all of us.
0: I know. And if you read the Rainbow Bridge, if you're a dog owner, you know what I'm talking about.
1: All right.
0: I couldn't read it for you guys. Sorry.
2: Maybe it's okay. We'll post it.
0: We'll let Frankie read it one day.
2: Okay. Oh, yeah. There
0: we
2: go.
0: And then we'll finally get you to cry.
1: Oh, Jesus. Okay. Jenna's Big Scoop coming up at 7:10. A new song by Alex Warren.

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1: This report.
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0: That is Carlsbad's very own Alex Warren. He is back on this new music Friday. It's called Emerald Eyes. I like it. It's cool to have a hometown boy continue to do well. Of course, he has some major songs. Ordinary was one of the biggest songs of the year last year, and now he's back again. So there you go. New music on a Friday. Gina Frank, you got tickets in to the Ringling Brothers and Barnum & Bailey Presents The Greatest Show on Earth. 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
1: So this weekend, select AMC theaters are screening two Dolly Parton movies. Aww. So they're launching a special silver screen tribute to the country legend, Miss Dolly Parton. So starting today through September 2nd, so for like the next week or so, roughly 200 AMCs nationwide are hosting two daily matinee screenings of her classic Steel Magnolias and The Best Little Blank in Texas.
0: Okay.
1: I didn't know she had, like, I can't even say that word on the radio.
2: Oh, dang.
1: Do you know what it is? No. Blank House in Texas. The Best Little Blank House in Texas. You know which movie that is?
0: Google real quick.
1: It rhymes with Boar.
2: Yeah.
1: Okay. The youngest Kardashian sister, Kylie Jenner, is going viral for what she said on her Besties podcast. Okay, so she has these two besties, Stassi and Victoria. Victoria used to be her assistant, and now she is not anymore. But they got into a conversation about Kylie's breasts, okay? Mm. And Kylie Jenner, if you don't know, revealed on social media, someone asked how big her breast implants were, and she said she got 445.
2: That means big.
1: 445 cc's or 445 cc's. I don't know what that means, but it's big. Like, okay.
2: Yeah.
1: So on this podcast, though, she said that those are not big enough for her. In fact, she says she wants her boobs to enter the room way before she does. Take a listen.
3: To be bigger and more out there. I want my to walk in before I do.
1: She didn't say whether or not she's actually going to do that,
2: right?
1: But that clip is going viral. She also shut down rumors that she and her boyfriend Timothée Chalamet are expecting a baby. There's been a lot of rumors. She said no.
0: Where did those rumors start? Did she wear like a blouse that made it look like she was pregnant?
1: I think people just start rumors and then go with it, and it's a slow news day. She didn't explain. She's like, she says that she never feels the need to address rumors because she would just be addressing them all day long. She says, she's like, I'll address them when I go out in a bikini and then there's no baby. Essentially, right?
2: Smart.
1: The Big Scoop is brought to you by San Diego County Credit Union. It's not big bank banking. It's better.
0: A lot of stuff to give away this morning. Let's get you and the family hooked up. Tickets in to the Ringling Brothers. Barnum & Bailey Presents The Greatest Show on Earth. Coming to town September 11th. We actually have a four-pack of tickets for you in about 5 minutes. Hang for a couple of songs to get you hooked up for free, all right?

0: What is this?
1: It's circus music. We're giving away Ringling Brothers and Diamond Brothers from such a great show. You guys know how to juggle, by any chance? I mean, how to juggle.
0: I do not. No. I used to.
1: Yeah, our boss does. I was going to say. Channel 933. Our boss was juggling. They came by last week, the circus people, and our boss posted a video of him actually.
2: He was good.
0: Yeah, he might have been traveling in a clown circus.
1: I could see him as a clown.
2: I wouldn't be surprised.
1: Hey, if you want 4 tickets in right now to the Ringling Brothers and Barnum & Bailey Presents The Greatest Show on Earth, let's get you 4 tickets in. Going to be in town September 11th. It's a Friday. You're in if you're calling 9 and can answer Gina's Big Scoop question.
0: Which sister is going viral for something she said about her breast on a podcast?
1: Yeah, we talked about that in the 710 Big Scoop. 855-570-1933. Call 9 and 4 tickets for you on the fill-in. Go to the circus. Yours right now. Channel 933. Good luck.

0: And Chula Vista got those tickets in to the circus. We actually have another four-pack to give away in about 5 minutes. We need a contestant to play Finish the Lyric.
1: Okay, so there's something very, very local happening in San Diego. Yeah. We discovered a few days ago, but I feel like it's really starting to pop off. But we want to know other people's feelings on this.
0: Yeah.
1: Like, what do you think about this?
0: It's a major thing for our city. It really
1: is.
0: Yes,
1: it is.
0: We're going to explain more when we have some audio to play for you next as well. Plus, we're going to get that contestant to play Finish the Lyric.

0: contestant to participate in Finish the Lyric on a Friday coming up in a second. Gina Frankie, Channel 933, and I'm actually glad we are talking about this morning.
1: Yeah, we haven't talked about it all week. I'm not sure why, but here we go, okay? So the Padres have new owners, hey, right?
0: Yes.
1: Kwanzaa Jones and Jose Feliciano. They're mm-hmm. the new owners. They held a big press conference earlier this week, okay? And then Kwanzaa, the wife, mm-hmm. started going viral because she's really animated and she has a lot of energy.
0: Yes.
1: And people are loving, like, her vibe.
0: People were saying she's bringing this, if we can bring this on to the TV during interviews, hopefully this translates to the players to do it on the field as well.
1: Yeah, and then, though, we found out a little bit more about them, okay? So at the press conference, there's a few things we're going to go over, but okay. She said, we're going to win it all, right?
0: Yeah.
1: And it sounds like she's very calculated because I don't know if you know, she actually is a chart-topping music artist, apparently,
0: okay.
1: And she released a song called We All In, and she references the Padres, okay?
0: Yeah,
1: so
0: okay.
1: Take a listen to this. You know we all in, you know we all in.
0: That's her?
1: So yeah, that's her. That's her song. But at okay. the press conference, before yeah. we knew about this song, she said, we're going to win it all. And then she says, we're going to win, we're going to oh. win. So she strategically said that in the press
0: yeah.
1: conference. So she's smart, okay?
0: Oh, yeah, she's smart.
1: So she's smart, right?
0: She's marketing right
1: she
0: quick.
1: She also, in that song, references For the Faithful yeah. as a Friar Faithful. And she even says, down for the brown and the gold, for the future and the ones before. And that's in recognition of the former Padres owner, Peter mm. Seidler, right?
0: Got it, yeah.
1: So that was cool, right? So then... Also, so that's not the only song she did, right? No. So during that same press conference earlier this week, she said that she wanted to be like, I'm the mother of the Padres. Take okay. a listen.
2: Yo soy la madre de los Padres.
1: So she says that at the press conference, right?
0: Okay.
1: And that goes viral.
2: Yo soy la madre de los Padres.
1: Who knew she was referencing another song she has for the Padres? Yeah. She released it. It's called Vamos.
0: Okay.
1: Take a listen.
2: Escúchame.

0: long ago did that song come out?
1: I don't know, but I just found it yesterday.
0: I will say, she's manifesting. That's what she's been doing. She's been manifesting, trying to make this happen. I like that.
1: She had to have had those songs ready to go. I don't know when they came out because I just found them yesterday, but she had to have had them ready to go for that press conference because she strategically said things in the press conference. Yeah. To reference the songs, you know, and then the songs were just out, available for download.
0: Okay, that's funny. She's a marketing genius, you know. You don't become that rich if you don't know how to market yourself.
1: Can we play Vamos again? I like that one.

0: I'll tell you what,
1: She'll get a higher seventh inning stretch.
0: Yeah. She can go up there and perform herself.
1: Yeah, so that's Quanta Jones, okay. The owner of the Padres.
0: Thank you, Gina
1: Hopefully
0: Latina.
1: We can become friends with her.
0: Yes.
1: I follow her on Instagram.
0: Yes. Exactly what Kwanzaa said. All right. Thank you very much. I appreciate that information. That's some good stuff that I didn't know about. Let's do this. We need a contestant to participate in Finish Larry. And I figure since we just had that hype up from Kwanzaa, we had the Mayor Mesa cheerleaders in earlier today. We should keep the positive vibes going on a Friday. So these are songs that are going to put you in a good mood. 855-570-1933. Caller 9, you're a contestant to play Finish the Lyric. We'll play in about 5 minutes. But caller 9, 855-570-1933. You're going up against Gina and Angie with Channel 933. Good luck. I could be-

0: So, it's all about Friday vibes today on the Gina the Latina and Frankie V morning show. So, we have a contestant for Finish the Lyric here with Channel 933. Is this Jocelyn?
1: Yeah, this is me.
0: Oh, this is you, kid. I was worried about it. Wasn't you.
1: I'm ready.
0: You're ready? Okay.
2: Yeah, this is me. Gotcha, girl.
0: Good. If it wasn't you, that would be an issue. You're a national city. So these songs are all songs on a Friday that'll keep you in a good mood. We figure we're going to another hot weekend here in San Diego. Let's have some fun. Now it works. I play a snippet of a song. I stop that song, and you have to finish said lyric. We got some fun songs this morning. Gina the Latina, we start with you. I'm pretty sure you'll know the lyrics to this one. Okay. My fingers are crossed here in studio. I need you to finish these lyrics.

0: at the
1: Apate.
2: Dang, I forgot about this song.
1: Come on, I'm a K-pop girl, man.
3: That's why I gave you that one, Jill. Didn't let me down.
2: Can I bring that one back?
1: Yeah, that's a good song.
3: All right, these are songs that put you in a good mood on a Friday. Angie, let's go over to you. Gina got a point in round one. Before we get to Jocelyn there in National City, Angie, I need you to finish these lyrics. We always

0: This ain't Texas.
1: Hey.
0: Is that?
1: Yes.
0: Oh my gosh. Okay, I did not listen to that album. I actually hated that album. I was guessing.
2: I went to that concert, yeah.
1: You went to the concert?
2: The Beyonce, right?
0: Yeah.
1: You see the Cowboy Carter music?
2: Yeah. Oh, no, wait. I don't. Someone gave me tickets, so I went.
0: Wait, I went to that one, too.
2: I went to the one in Vegas.
1: That's what you did. Wow. Well, Angie came out of nowhere. Got those points. Great job.
2: Man. I mean, if someone's going to give me free tickets in a suite, I mean, I'm going to go.
1: Yeah, sweet. Do they have free food and drink?
2: Yeah, they did. My God. I mean, would you say no to that?
0: What a night.
1: All of a sudden, Gina loves Cowboy Carter. Of course. Johnson's in National City. Friday vibes. We're having some fun this morning. Need you to finish these lyrics.
3: Just believe it. We'll have fun. Or just in the club.
2: Whoa.
0: You got three. You got three.
1: Yeah, say it one more time with confidence. Here we go.
3: Okay.
1: Go.
2: Cool.
3: Oh. Sorry, I was waiting for the song.
1: Okay, I'll play it again.
4: Cause Uptown Funk don't give it to you. Cause Uptown Funk don't give it to you. Cause Uptown Funk don't give it to you.
1: Let's go, Johnson.
4: Saturday night and we in the spot.
3: Don't believe and just smile.
0: Hey!
1: Something like that.
4: Don't believe me, just watch.
1: You got Don't Believe Me. That's your new hit.
2: Yeah.
1: I like the smile, too.
2: Yeah,
1: okay.
2: She's good.
1: Yeah, okay. Joss, we're going to give you that point. You got a point. Gina's got a point. Angie's got a point. These are fun Friday songs to put you in a good mood. Inside Finish the Lyric, we got round two, the wild card round, coming up next. Hang for like 3 minutes. Channel 933.

0: got a new song by the Jonas Brothers to world premiere coming up at 8 o'clock on the Gina the Latina and Frankie V Morning Show, trip to Vegas at 9. But right now we're in the middle of a fun Friday, feel-good kind of finish the lyric. Gina's got a point. Angie's got a point. Jocelyn in National City, is this still you?
1: Yes, this is still me.
0: Okay, you also got a point. So these are songs, yeah, to put you in a good mood on a Friday. We're going to go back to Gina the Latina with the wild card round. You give me a number 1, 2, or 3. I play a snippet of that song, and then I stop the song. You need to finish the lyric.
2: I'll go 2.
0: Gina the Latina wants to go with number 2. This is one you should know. I need you to finish these lyrics.

0: broke up with my high school boyfriend, and that song came out after that. Oh, that was my jam. Like,
1: that was your anthem, your breakup anthem?
0: I returned. Like, yes! First of all, I was never a Mac, okay, ever. Never had a player in my life, but I thought it was.
2: But you was back.
0: Yeah.
2: Return of Gina the Latina. Okay, blank him.
1: Oh, man.
2: Okay.
0: It was like my version of Big Sean's song.
2: Yeah.
1: Yeah, okay, yeah.
0: Because Big Sean's song wasn't out yet.
2: Things you learned about Gina Latina.
1: I love it. Yeah. That's going to be your new ringtone.
2: Angie, give me number one or three.
3: Let's go three.
2: Number three, Angie. This girl is actually at SeaWorld recently. This summer, part of their summer concert series. Need you to finish these lyrics.
1: I can't keep running back to you.
2: We're on fire this morning. Look at this. We are 5 for 5. This is a lot of pressure on you, Jocelyn, on National City. If you get this wrong, you're the only one to lose a point. So let's not have that happen, okay?
4: Okay.
2: Okay. I'm going to give you a throwback song as well, a song that I think all of our listeners should know. And you, Jocelyn, on National City, should be able to finish these lyrics.
4: Call my name. No, call my name. Say my name. Say something about me. Pop something. Say my name. Say my name.
0: Yes! Good job, good job, good job, good job. She said, call my name. Say my name. That's what I'm saying.
2: Jocelyn, we like you. We need you to call us more often to make us laugh. We're going to get you 4 tickets in to the Ringling Brothers Barnum & Bailey Circus. Congratulations.
4: Thank you.
0: You were fun.
2: Hang on 2 seconds for details.
0: Call my name.
2: Yell my name. Scream it. Say whatever. News that matters
0: with
2: Gina.
0: Whisper it. Do whatever you want.
2: Coming up in 5 minutes.
0: Okay, so it's a thing that everybody is talking about from last night. Did you miss it? It's hilarious.
2: All right, details 5 minutes away. Channel 933.

0: Are you embracing the season creep?
1: The season creep. We'll find out what that is together right now. Channel 933, Gina Frankie. I'm excited because we're playing a new song by the Jonas Brothers at 8 o'clock. I haven't heard it yet, so we're going to hear this together. We're going to get our honest thoughts on it coming up in about 5-6 minutes.
0: Okay, so pumpkin spice season is officially here, right? Yeah. And if you feel like it dropped earlier than ever, yes, it did. Starbucks and Dunkin' both wrote out their fall menus earlier than they ever have before. Uh-huh. And data shows that pumpkin spice demand is peaking sooner, too. So Instacart says that pumpkin spice purchases are already peaking.
1: Got it.
0: DoorDash says that pumpkin spice cravings are spiking about 2 weeks earlier than they did previously. And Americans are embracing what's being called the season creep. Okay, so we're buying fall themed products, decorating for Halloween, we're ordering pumpkin spice treats weeks earlier than we usually do. So why is this? Well, younger adults, apparently Gen Z, are leading the charge. They just genuinely love fall and they want to plan ahead. So we are all embracing the season creep.
1: Still early, people. It's still kind of early.
0: It's not that early.
2: I like it.
0: 2 months away. We got to decide your Halloween house.
1: Okay, we'll talk about
0: contest.
1: That another day. Thank you, Gina.
0: The 2026 college football season kicks off tomorrow. Yep. There's going to be 8 games tomorrow, and then it really kicks off Thursday, September 3rd. Will you be watching?
1: I'll be watching some college football. I'm more of a pro football watcher tonight, and this weekend is the final preseason, and then the NFL season kicks off, I think, September 8th. So in the next couple of weeks, we got college football back and NFL football back, so life is good.
0: If you watch college football games on ESPN, the screen is going to look a little less cluttered this season. They're removing the bottom line ticker, which I guess a lot of people used to complain about because they could just look for their phone for the scores. They don't need it, whatever, and it's all...
1: I actually kind of like that ticker because you're right. You can look on your phone, but I like just putting my phone to the side and actually watching the game and seeing the updates.
0: Well, you're going to have to pick up your phone up and check it out because it's gone now.
1: Awesome.
0: Everyone's talking about the much-anticipated preview of the upcoming Grand Theft Auto 6 video game that dropped on Netflix last night. People are freaking out. They're like, is this real? Because it's it looks like a 27-minute movie.
1: It really does.
0: It's a trailer for the game. It's an extended look, and it shows us, it looks like a movie.
1: I was saying this earlier. I was on CBS 8 this morning, and Netta from the show was wait, those aren't real people? They're like, no, that's a video game. They look so realistic.
0: Yes, Grand Theft Auto 6 drops on November 19th. You're the resident Grand Theft Auto player, right, Angie?
2: Yes.
0: Did you buy it already or what?
2: I think my boyfriend might have pre-ordered it or some kind of bundle. I don't know, but yeah.
0: One of our favorite celebs leaked something and it is hilarious.
1: I don't know what Gina and Angie have been scheming up on this thing, but the two of them have been laughing all morning. Details at 8:10, plus we got tickets in to the SD Wave. 8:10, we'll do that. 9:10, you're winning Jonas Brothers tickets. And speaking about the Jonas Brothers, we have a brand new song from them that just dropped. To play it for you in about 5 minutes.
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0: on a Music Friday. Jonas Brothers, I like it.
1: Me too.
0: Listen, when Sad, you made a good point while I was playing about the.
1: I said that whole era needs to come back. Well, you guys are saying that it kind of sounds like, you know, like back in the day, there was all these boy bands that were like more rocker boy bands, like Simple Plan, Good Charlotte.
2: Yeah. Linkin Park.
1: Every era has come back except for that era.
2: That's true.
1: And that era needs to come back. And the Jonas Brothers, they weren't exactly that, but that song sounds like that.
0: It does. We like it. They're going to be in San Diego November 30th. We have your tickets in at 9:10 this morning. We got Gina's Big Scoop coming up next.
1: One of our favorite celebs leaked something accidentally, and it is hilarious.
0: Audio to prove it next, plus four tickets in to the San Diego Wave game for tonight. We'll get those in your hands in 3 minutes here on Channel 933.

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1: And the audio, now we're going to play hysterical. Gina Frankie, Channel 933 inside Gina's Big Scoop. We got all the info right now. Plus, at the end of the Big Scoop, we'll get you 4 tickets in to watch the San Diego Wave play tonight at Snapdragon Stadium for Fan Appreciation Night.
0: Okay, so before we get into that, Selena Gomez is fighting to dismiss a lawsuit that accused herself, her mom, and her mom's partner of defrauding investors of $1.2 million for their mental health startup. So if you don't know, they started a company called Wondermind, which was supposed to be some sort of mental health facility. Selena was part of it, her mom, and this other woman. While the investors say that Selena never held up to her side of the deal, Selena didn't communicate with investors, she didn't participate, she didn't manage the company, she didn't promote it, and it was a fail, right? Uh-huh. So now they are suing her for $1.2 million. But Selena's lawyers are fighting back. They call the allegations against her completely meritless, if not frivolous. And her lawyer called the idea that she committed fraud absurd.
1: I love when lawyers speak because they use these big old words that you never hear unless it's a lawyer saying it.
0: Yeah.
1: Frivolous.
0: So Cardi B accidentally leaked or on purpose leaked a new Chipotle menu item before the launch date. And the whole thing is hilarious. Mm-hmm. So Cardi has partnered with Chipotle for a long time now. It started back in 2018 when she got a lifetime supply of free chips and guac. Okay. So she always apparently knows what's coming before the menu comes out. We don't know if this is an actual endorsement, but this is what happened. So she was on live and she was talking about how she always stops and get her Doritos to dip in the guac, right? Yeah. Because Doritos have more flavor than the regular
1: Chipotle chips are just basically like tortilla chips.
0: Yeah, but apparently Chipotle is dropping some chili lime chips. Huh. So Cardi is on live like screaming about these things. Take a listen.
2: You don't got no power to make Chipotle change their chips. Yeah, now I don't gotta go to no more Dwayne Reeves, no more let's stop at a CVS to get Doritos. Chipotle was that all word? That's what y'all doing? I was supposed to tell y'all about the chips. Because the chips come out on Monday. Oops, my bad. I'm too excited.
0: I think it was true because you hear someone in the back say Cardi.
3: Yeah, like, she tried to stop her.
0: She wasn't
3: Cardi,
0: supposed
1: shut
0: to.
1: Up.
3: And it's funny because in the video she's like, oh, we're on live. Oops.
0: But this is the best promotion for the lime chips because now I want to taste the lime chips with the guac.
3: Absolutely.
1: Chipotle, if it is accidental, they're not mad at one bit. They got a free bit of advertising. We're talking about it right now on Channel 933.
0: Absolutely. 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It's not Big Bang Banking. It's better.
1: From Chipotle taking away their honey chicken to their new chips, I definitely want to get hot Chipotle this weekend.
3: Man.
1: Chipotle talk. Hey, we have 4 tickets in to tonight's Wave FC match. 4 tickets in for Fan Appreciation Night. Yours at 8:20.

0: Lots of fun stuff happening in San Diego this weekend. Gina Frankie, Channel 933. And one of the fun things is the SD Wave tonight, Snapdragon Stadium, for their fan appreciation night. Let's get you a 4-pack of tickets in. Right now, you and the family going to the Wave. If you're calling 9 and can answer Gina's Big Scoop question.
1: So Cardi B leaked a new item. Which item was that?
0: 855-570-1933. Gina mentioned that in the 810 Big Scoop. Caller 9, answer it. You're getting 4 tickets in to see the Wave. 855-570-1933.

0: Shout out to Vanessa. Vanessa and Chula Vista got those tickets into the San Diego Wave. We do have a trip to Vegas coming up at 9.
1: So I have a problem.
0: Yeah.
1: And I can admit it. I officially have a problem. And I feel like it could get worse this weekend. I feel like you need to step in. You of all people need to step in. Yes, you.
0: We have such a positive show.
1: And tell me just to stop.
0: On a Friday. And Gina wants to bring some drama to the
1: airwaves. I cannot contain myself anymore. Like, I'm going off the deep end for sure.
0: That is Gina. My name is Frankie. We're Channel 933 840 to find out what's going on in Gina's life.
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0: realize I have a problem. Like, wonderful. I can admit it. Okay. I need to be stopped. I feel like Angie would only encourage this more. You need to stop us because it could be a major problem this weekend. Yes.
1: There's a lot of pressure on me right now.
0: Well, I just feel like

0: Frankie, I have developed a problem. It's an expensive habit. I need to be stopped. And I feel like you're the only one on the show that could stop me because Angie just encourages it.
1: Yeah, I am the frugal one on the show.
0: Yes.
1: I'm good when it comes to finances. Gina, Frankie, Channel 933. What is said problem? Okay. How can I help you?
0: So we told you, I think like a month or two ago, Angie and I went to a charity event. And at these charity events, they have these silent auctions, right? And then they gave us a paddle. They gave you a paddle with a number. And they have all these like prizes on here. We're like raising our paddle. Because if you've ever been in an auction, even if you don't have money, you feel like, oh my God, raise
2: the adrenaline.
0: It's just so crazy.
1: People always say, I won that. I go, yeah, what did it cost you? $10,000. So you won it, but you paid $10,000. Yeah. How does that even matter?
0: But you have to be in the environment because it is just insane, right? Mm-hmm. And I actually won an item in the silent auction for my boyfriend's birthday, right? Yeah. So I did end up, I spent money, but it's all going to a good cause.
1: Oh, yeah, you know, it's a good cause.
0: So that's one. So then last weekend, there was a local like little concert at my parents' house in Sylmar, where I'm from. Yeah. Okay. So not somewhere where you think that there was like live auctions going on. Okay. Because if there's a live auction, I'm involved. Okay. Like I cannot not, if that makes sense.
1: And we're winners on our show. So the second you enter, you want to put that paddle up once, you go to the end.
0: So we're at this thing. Go to our Instagram at channel 933. We shared the video, but I look on stage and there's this artist and he's like painting and doing break dancing. I'm like, what is going on? Right.
1: Yeah.
0: Let me tell you, within 14 minutes, this artist was insane. Yeah. Okay. So he flipped over his painting that was upside down and he created a whole Jimi Hendrix mural.
1: Yeah.
0: Like, so my vibe. So if you don't know me, I love art. My house looks like a museum. It's like all art, right? And I was like, oh my God, that will fit in my house, right? So then I go to ask them, hey, are you guys auctioning it off? They weren't planning to, but guess what they did? They created an impromptu auction just for me. And guess who won that auction item?
1: Gina the Latina did.
0: I won it.
2: They knew what they were doing.
1: And again, so you won it at what cost?
0: $300. Okay. Which that's a steal.
2: A steal for that.
0: He was like this guy named Haps Fury. He's from Miami. Like, like that. I think it was just a whole moment. Right? I saw him paint it, took it down. It went for a good cause.
2: Whole experience.
0: To the people in Venezuela. So whatever.
1: Good place.
0: I remembered like, where am I going to put this thing? Because if you remember the day of your daughter's first birthday, we were involved, me and Angie, at your birthday, we're bidding on another art auction going on.
1: I was dressed up as Elmo dancing for my daughter while Angie and Gina were bidding on art auctions.
0: On art auction, because Cloak and Petal, they're doing a whole remodel downtown in Little Italy, and they were auctioning off. Tell me why from that auction, I don't know if I shared it on air, but I got 5 paintings from that auction.
1: You quote unquote won those for how much money?
0: Don't ask me the cost.
2: Frankie thought we were screaming for him. It was because we won those.
0: So my boyfriend is like, where are we going to put all these things? We don't have any more walls. So I have literally like 5 large. I have some biggies. I got that. I got so much art in my house that I don't got walls. Okay. But that brings me to present.
1: Okay.
0: Tomorrow, I am hosting the gala for my nonprofit, the Positive Movement Foundation. Guess who's in charge of the auction?
1: Jesus, you.
0: I was in charge of the auction. Let me tell you, I got some good stuff.
1: You can't.
0: So now I feel like I'm gonna have to bid on this stuff tomorrow while I'm hosting the auction. Like, someone stop me. I have spent too much money this summer at live auctions. Again, all to great causes.
1: Of course.
0: I have no more walls for painting. Probably have no more money in our bank account. But in the moment, I can't. And I'm going to be on stage doing this. Like, how do I stop myself, Frankie? I need Frugal Frankie to get in my head
1: Here's what you're going to do is you'll be on stage with the microphone. I've emceed it for you before, the Positive Movement, when you've had these. You just don't bring your paddle up there. You just bring the microphone. You leave the paddle wherever it is. You keep it away from Angie because she's going to grab it and try to start bidding for you. You keep it off the stage. I will say, though, the money does go to a good cause.
0: It's for the kids.
1: What you may do, and I'll be okay with this as a frugal one on the show, choose your favorite item.
0: Oh, I get to buy one?
1: And bid that until you think it's at the point where you shouldn't spend any more money. And if you get that item, stop and get it. But then you got to end it.
0: I'm giving you the
1: it's for a good cause, a positive movement. We love you guys. So you get you get one item. That's it tomorrow.
0: One.
1: And after that, you put your paddle away. One. So you got to find one. So you got to do some research. You actually are the one that
0: I know
1: these items.
0: That's why I know that we have an experience with Patty the Batty to go see him fight in Vegas.
1: But you don't care about that.
0: I know that we got a trip to Mexico in the.
1: You might care about that one. I don't know.
2: The yacht.
0: There's a yacht.
1: You got to find one of your favorite. You bet on that. And after that, you leave the paddle to the side.
0: Look, I'm not going to lie. Yeah. I told my boyfriend today we need to have a sit-down meeting
1: because
0: we need a plan of attack for this auction because I'm not going to be able to be focused because I'm going to be on stage. So I need to write down what I want, make him go bid, and know when we're ending.
1: That's it. One item. One item. That's it. One item. We're putting it down right now on paper. I'm writing it down. You got one item.
0: Okay.
1: There you go. Good luck. Good luck tomorrow night. Have some fun.
0: I'll try
1: to
0: let you guys know on Monday what I get. It's all for the kids.
1: Yes.
0: All for the kids. I'm going to pop for the kids.
1: You know, that's a girl math. You know what? The money's going to a good cause. I can keep spending. It's fine. Who cares if I can't afford dinner tomorrow?
0: So much fun.
1: So there's something that's become the norm, and I think it's embarrassing and it needs to stop. Our boss, I don't know if you noticed it, actually did it in front of us the other day, and I was embarrassed for him for doing this. It's something that needs to come to a stop. San Diego, I need you to stop doing this as well. I'll let you know what that is next. Channel 933.

0: So I've been holding this in for a couple of weeks.
1: Oh my gosh.
0: It happened, our boss actually did it. It's something that's becoming the norm here in San Diego and beyond, and it needs to stop because I was embarrassed for our boss when he did it.
1: Uh-huh.
0: And I feel uncomfortable when others do it as well. And I'm not sure if you, Gina, or Angie have done this. My name is Frankie, Channel 933. Reminder, 9 o'clock we send you to Vegas. 9:10 you have Jonas Brothers tickets. What I'm talking about is, and it happened, so we're in our boss's office. We're sitting there. We had a meeting the other day, a couple of weeks ago, and one of our amazing sales reps, Tina, walks by with a girl with her.
1: Mm-hmm.
0: And all of a sudden, they walk towards our boss's office, and our boss said, "Hey, nice to meet you. Hey, you look like Taylor Swift."
1: She did. That girl did.
0: She did, but you don't think she's ever heard that before?
1: No,
0: it's awkward.
1: She's probably annoyed. Yeah.
0: So the norm is to not tell people who they look like when you meet them. I see it all the time. Oh, wow. You kind of look like the dude from Macaulay Culkin from Home Alone. Like, you hear these stupid things. Like, it can't be the norm. Like, when you meet somebody, don't tell them who they look like, because I'm going to tell you right now, because you're not the first. That girl, our boss is not the first one to tell that girl she looked like Taylor Swift. She probably gets it all the damn time. She's excited to be in our building. She's walking around meeting people, and the first thing he says is, "Hey, nice to meet you. Hey, you look like Taylor Swift."
1: Okay, let's calm down for a second.
0: Okay.
1: So we don't even know that this annoyed this girl. You're just annoyed for her.
0: I felt uncomfortable in that situation, but I do all the time, and I see it happen a lot. Or, you know, even you say to your friends when they walk away, like, "Hey, doesn't that guy look like?" Who cares who they look like? But I feel like it's becoming the norm to compare people with celebrities. Why do we do it? Why does it matter?
1: Frankie.
0: Yeah.
1: I'm going to say this with love.
0: Please do.
1: I think you need some sleep.
0: Oh, yeah, I do for sure. 100%. I got a window at home.
1: This is what is upsetting you, because I feel like if someone told me that I look like someone, as long as it's not like someone that's just like looks horrible.
2: Busted, yeah.
1: Yeah, I wouldn't care. What, like, it doesn't matter.
2: I would love it.
1: People said that you look like Ella Langley.
2: Yeah, like when I have my hair curled and my bangs down and stuff, I'm like, oh, wait, she's like really pretty.
1: That's like a compliment. Why are you getting so upset about this?
0: Because I feel like that girl did look like Taylor Swift, but she's probably heard that her whole damn life. Like, she's got her own identity. I'm pretty sure she's like, she wanted to say to Hay and say, "You know what? Ha ha, funny joke. I've heard this a million times before. Great job." But she held it in and said, "You know what? Thank you. I've never heard that before."
1: I think we need to have an intervention with you.
0: Why?
1: Because you're getting annoyed for a lot of, like, what else has he been annoyed with this week?
2: Oh, the Ring cameras.
1: Ring cameras say hey, you're on camera, and that makes you so frustrated.
0: We talked about that yesterday. So I go to the gym yesterday. Let's talk about this again if we're going to bring up old stuff. So I was walking down. We were saying that the Ring camera can speak to you and says, "No, you're getting recorded." I was going into the gym. I wasn't even near the damn house. As I walked in the gym, "You're being recorded. Shut up. Great. Record me. I'm walking into the gym. Let everybody know I worked out today."
1: Okay. What else has annoyed you recently? Can we get this off our chest?
2: Let's just keep it going.
1: You always have something. Like, we send emails.
2: What do we
1: to each
2: do
1: other,
2: that annoys you?
1: You get annoyed a lot.
0: I didn't email this, but I've talked about it before. People that back their cars into parking spots.
1: God.
0: I was going to get some groceries yesterday, and there was a car did a 47 point turn trying to back their truck into a small spot. I'm like, "Lady, I understand that you like to be safe pulling out, but now you've wasted 10 minutes of my time."
1: You're a little maybe overworked.
0: No.
1: Maybe you're tired.
0: Just got a little baby at home that's teething.
1: You maybe need some rest, and maybe all these little things
2: maybe
1: won't
2: a massage.
1: Bother you.
2: Ooh,
1: yeah, maybe you need a massage. Like, maybe you need to, like, learn to meditate. Hey, woosah. Should we do a meditation? Maybe you need meditation music
0: right now.
1: That
0: poor girl, it all started because I felt bad for that girl.
1: I saw her. She did not care.
0: I talked to her afterwards. She was so upset.
1: No,
0: she was almost
1: not.
0: In tears. She's like, "Who was that guy?
1: Like, thank you.
0: He
1: was not even making fun of her. He just said she looked like Taylor Swift. It's not that big of a deal."
0: News That Matters is coming up next with Gina.
1: Oh, my goodness. We are definitely not going to be complaining about anything in News That Matters.
0: News That Matters next. Trip to Vegas at 9. Jonas Brothers tickets at 9:10. Stay with us.

0: You know, she said we should have other people call in and let them know and noise them because I'm not the only one that get annoyed by dumb things.
1: Let it out like a venting session. Okay.
0: You know, rest of one of our big listeners also said it could have to do with the lunar eclipse and the moon. That's why things are annoying this week.
2: Maybe that.
1: And it's hot.
0: And hot too.
1: I had low patience yesterday because I was hot. Like, it was crazy. Yeah.
0: Gina Frankie, Channel 933. We send you to Vegas at 9. We have your Jonas Brothers tickets at 9:10, and we got news that matters right now.
1: So just so you guys know, this explosive diarrhea is still going on. It is not over. U.S. officials have tied the cyclospora outbreak involving iceberg lettuce to 3 more states, which now makes this the largest outbreak of its kind in the U.S. So far, it involves 20 states and more than 11,000 people.
0: Okay.
1: So cyclospora is a microscopic parasite, just in case you don't know, that commonly causes watery diarrhea with frequent and sometimes explosive bowel movements. It's most likely to occur in the late spring and summer.
0: How are we looking in California? Has it hit us
1: hard? You know, I don't even see the California on this list right now.
0: Taco Bell for lunch.
1: However, Angie, I swear. Oh, no, you had the jalapeno virus.
2: Yeah, the one from...
1: Not from the lettuce. Not from the lettuce.
0: Very similar, though. Very similar.
1: Did anyone see the lunar eclipse last night?
0: Yeah, it was so cool.
1: 96% of the moon was covered by the Earth's shadow last night. It looked really, really cool. Lots of people were posting photos of the moon. I brought out my whole big telescope to look up in the sky and get some great pictures.
0: Tom, use that thing. You got it for your birthday, what, like 5 years ago?
1: No, I didn't.
2: No, this year.
1: I just got it this year.
0: Oh, we got an upgraded one.
1: The other one, I didn't use much, but we're trying to use this one.
0: It's going to be
1: hot again today. Near record heat will continue through the start of this weekend. However, it's going to be a little bit cooler next week.
0: Yeah, I looked at that. It seems like mid-80s instead of 90s. It's still going to be miserable.
1: But we have hit daily record today. It's going to be 80s along the coast, mid-upper 90s to even 100, depending where you're at.
0: Yep.
1: A heat advisory is in effect until this weekend. And officials are warning people, if you're going on a hike, which I'm not sure why you're doing, do not take your pet, because if you bring your dog on a hike in the middle of a day, you could get a citation.
0: Good, as you should.
1: As you should. So, come on. Yeah. Dogs cannot handle it.
0: Agreed.
1: Okay, so some ish has hit the fan with one celebrity ex couple, and it is bad.
0: Gina said some ish has hit the fan.
1: I mean, I don't even know how else to explain it.
0: All right, but we'll find them together at 9:10. Plus, it'll be your first shot of these Jonas Brothers tickets here in San Diego. We're giving them away all weekend long. 9:10, your first chance. Got that trip to Vegas coming up next.
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0: Ish has hit the fan with these two ex-celebrity couples, and it is getting bad.
1: And of course, Gina has the details next inside the Big Scoop. Plus, you want to see the Jonas Brothers here in San Diego? 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

0: Man, things are getting bad with this one ex-celeb couple.
1: All right, we got details right now. Inside Gina's Big Scoop, it is Frankie at Channel 933. And what we're doing all weekend long, it starts right now. We're getting you tickets in to see the Jonas Brothers live here in San Diego, November 30th. Plus, we'll get you a gift card for San Diego's Restaurant Week featuring more than 100 restaurants kicking off September 13th. 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
0: Man, is there major drama going on right now with ex Vanderpump Rules star and current Valley stars Brittany and her ex-husband Jax, okay? Even if you don't know who these people are, you're going to want to hear this because it is crazy. I'll catch you up, okay? So Brittany and Jax were on Vanderpump Rules. They were married. They have a son. And they got divorced about a year ago. Mm-hmm. And Jax is just bad, okay? He went to rehab.
1: Yep,
0: like,
1: remember.
0: You know, he's very explosive, okay? But things, so it was a bad divorce, right? And he's not on this past season of Valley. But things escalated recently when he started hooking up with her best friend and now former publicist, this girl, okay? So this girl was both of their publicists, even after they broke up, was still working for her. Brittany says it was one of her best friends. And then all of a sudden, pictures leaked of Jax and this girl hooking up like in Mexico or something.
1: Got it.
0: And they're a full-on couple now, okay? So since then, they've been going at each other publicly. They've been exposing each other on social media. I mean, every day, he's posting DMs, she's posting DMs. Like, I mean, it's just crazy, right? But now it got bad because TMZ is involved, okay? TMZ got a hold of some pictures that she submitted to court and shows alleged physical abuse from Jax. So in the pictures, you see dark bruising around Brittany's knee and leg. There's a coffee table flipped over. There's a busted up iPad. Yeah. These pictures actually, I guess, were submitted as part of a restraining order. It happened back in 2024. I'm not sure why these pictures are just coming out now, because this was already done and whatever, or she gave them to TMZ.
2: Probably that.
0: Because they're doing tit for tat right now. So if you follow them on Instagram, I mean, they're going back and forth. He's like posting DMs that allegedly she's sending it to, like, to her, his business. And like,
2: she's like being petty.
0: But he's, you don't follow him.
2: Yeah,
0: she's being petty now, but he's done a lot. And it all happened when he started hooking up with her best friend.
1: Why do these people put it all over social media, though? Why can't they just handle it? Why does that
2: so they know that the truth will come out?
0: Oh, I don't know. But she did a whole interview. I mean, it's good little cheeseman if you want to watch what's going on, even if you don't know them. I caught you up. There you go.
1: Thank you.
0: Speaking of Vanderpump Rules, their ex-co-star Ariana Maddox from Vanderpump Rules is returning to host the next season of Love Island USA, which means Love Island USA has been renewed for a ninth season.
1: As we knew it would, right?
0: Yeah,
1: I mean, how
0: so
1: could it not?
0: It will be back next summer. Also, Love Island Beyond the Villa and Love Island Games were also renewed for another season. So both of those are set to release in 2027.
1: Okay.
0: The premiere of season 8 was the most watched TV debut, over 3.7 million views. It's since got over 19 billion minutes viewed.
1: Crazy.
0: When is the reunion? Is the reunion this weekend?
2: It's coming up.
0: Did we miss it?
2: No, it's coming up.
0: I think it's this weekend. Let's see. Love Island reunion. Oh my
2: Monday?
0: God, did I miss
2: it?
0: It is on Monday, August 31st.
1: Mm-hmm. All right, cool.
0: We're good. Been busy week. The Big Scoop is brought to you by San Diego County Credit Union. It's not Bing Bing Banking. It's better.
1: All right. Jonas Brothers coming to San Diego November 30th. This is major for San Diego. Tickets and that gift card to our restaurant week. 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

0: All weekend long, starting right now, you're winning Jonas Brothers tickets live in San Diego, November 30th, plus a gift card for San Diego Restaurant Week, over 100 restaurants. 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

0: So there's been something going on that is going viral. It has to do with San Diego. Okay. It has to do with the Padres. And I don't think, like, we've talked about it here on our show.
1: We haven't. 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

0: going viral this week. It has to do with San Diego. It has to do with the Padres. And we haven't like discussed it here on our show for whatever reason.
1: I'm excited we're talking about this next. 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

0: It is Gina the Latina, Frankie V, Channel 933, and I'm actually glad we are talking about this morning.
1: Yeah, we haven't talked about it all week. I'm not sure why, but here we go, okay? So the Padres have new owners,
0: hey, right? Yes.
1: Kwanzaa Jones and Jose Feliciano. They're mm-hmm. the new owners. They held a big press conference earlier this week, okay? And then Kwanzaa, the wife, mm-hmm. started going viral because she's really animated and she has a lot of energy.
0: Yes.
1: And people are loving, like, her vibe.
0: People were saying she's bringing this, if we can bring this on to the TV during interviews, hopefully this translates to the players to do it on the field as well.
1: Yeah, and then, though, we found out a little bit more about them, okay? So at the press conference, there's a few things we're going to go over, but okay. She said, we're going to win it all, right?
0: Yeah.
1: And it sounds like she's very calculated because I don't know if you know, she actually is a chart-topping music artist, apparently.
0: Okay.
1: And she released a song called We All In, and she references the Padres, okay?
0: Yeah,
1: so take a listen to this. You know we all in, you know we all in, you know we all in.
0: That's her?
1: Yeah, that's her. That's her song. But at the press conference, before we knew about this song, she said, we're going to win it all. And then she says, we're going to win, we're going to win. So she strategically said that in the press conference. So she's smart, okay?
0: Oh, yeah, she's smart.
1: So she's smart, right?
0: She's marketing right quick.
1: She also, in that song, references For the Faithful as a Friar Faithful. And she even says, down for the brown and the gold, for the future and the ones before. And that's in recognition of the former Padres owner, Peter Seidler, right?
0: Got it, yeah.
1: So that was cool, right? So then, also, so that's not the only song she did, right?
0: Yeah.
1: So during that same press conference earlier this week, she said that she wanted to be like, I'm the mother of the Padres. Take a listen.
2: Yo soy la madre de los Padres.
1: So she says that at the press conference, right?
0: Okay.
1: And that goes viral.
2: Yo soy la madre de los Padres.
1: Who knew she was referencing another song she has for the Padres?
0: Yeah.
1: She released it. It's called Vamos. Take a listen.
2: Escúchame.

0: How long ago did that song come out?
1: I don't know, but I just found it yesterday.
0: I will say she is manifesting. That's what she's been doing. She's been manifesting, trying to make this happen. I like that.
1: She had to have had those songs ready to go. I don't know when they came out because I just found them yesterday, but she had to have had them ready to go for that press conference because she strategically said things in the press conference. Yeah. To reference the songs, you know, and then the songs were just out, available for download.
0: Okay. That's funny. You're a marketing genius, you know. Yeah. You don't become that rich if you don't know how to market yourself.
1: Can we play Vamos again? I like that one.

0: tell you what,
1: San
0: Diego.
1: Man.
0: She'll get hired. No, like seventh inning stretch people. Yeah. She knows their perform herself.
1: Yeah, so that's Quanta Jones, okay. The owner of the Padres.
0: Thank you, Gina
1: Hopefully
0: Latina.
1: Hopefully, we can become friends with her.
0: Yes.
1: I follow her on Instagram.
0: Yes. Exactly what Kwanzaa said. All right. Thank you very much. I appreciate that information. That's some good stuff that I didn't know about. Hey, don't forget, another trip to Vegas going to be yours at 1 o'clock this afternoon with Suzette here on Channel 933.

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0: Yeah, we know your schedule are all over the place. 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They say the whole

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2: Continued sunny, hot, humid, 83 to 88 for the coastal strip, 97 to 102 for the inland valleys. Through today, the heat advisory for the coastal strip, the heat warning for the mountains, deserts, and inland valleys. Slight cooling starts tomorrow.
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0: 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Like, you know she's in it for the right reasons. 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She recently said that she does not want to compete for Best New Artist at the Grammys. 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You know what I'm saying? Hey, she's going to be at our iHeartRadio Music Festival. 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

0: 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I can't wait to see her at our iHeartRadio Music Festival. 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

0: Okay, so much to Alex Warren's relationship. This is him talking about his wife.
1: She calls me right after and she goes, bro, that is the best song I've ever heard of yours. And I was like, all right.
2: She really calls you bro?
1: Yeah. I call her dude. She'll be like, bro. And I'm like, yeah, we're best friends. Like, it's like, that's like the thing. Yes, we are wife and husband, but like that dude, that girl's, I said that dude. That dude's my best friend.
0: I get that. All right, listen, brand new music from Alex Warren coming up at 11 o'clock on the dot. It is called Emerald Eyes. So make sure to keep it right here on Channel 933.
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0: it up. Loving, I'm living, so we turn it up. 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

0: 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But if you love Teddy Swims so, so much, we are going to have more ways for you to see him starting Monday morning. I can't tell you too much. Just make sure to be listening to Gina and Frankie. 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
2: I think we were talking about some kind of relationship topic yesterday. 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

0: Trina and Frankie, we hope you're staying cool this weekend. Mm-hmm. 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

0: Listen to that new Jonas Brothers song. I'm going to play it for you coming up at 1 o'clock right here on Channel 933. As a matter of fact, we have your chance to win tickets to see the Jonas Brothers at Viejas Arena November 30th. Plus, we're going to get you a gift card for San Diego Restaurant Week featuring more than 100 restaurants September 13th through the 20th. So make sure to stay right here. You actually have a chance to win with Chino today at 4 p.m. all day Saturday, all day Sunday. So stay here for the details.
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1: So now that Ari right here is back with Ricky Alvarez, do you think she's going to get married? Because she's been married before. Do you think she's going to want to do that, like, right away? Here's Petal.

3. So it looks like Cat's Eye pulled out of Olivia Rodrigo's Daisy Chain Fields Festival. Yeah, but I'll tell you why. Coming up next, and we actually have your chance to hear Olivia Rodrigo's live performance from there. We'll get into it next.

0: I'm so sad for the icons that have plans to be at the Daisy Chain Fields Festival. It looks like Cat's Eye had to pull out of Olivia Rodrigo's fest after Megan sprained her ankle during rehearsal. So doctors advised her to stay off the injury so she can recover ahead of their tour, their Wild World Tour. But you know what? This festival is still going to be amazing. Chaperone, Doechii performing, and so many more. You're actually going to get to hear it live right here on Channel 933. We have that exclusive. You're going to hear Olivia Rodrigo's performance. She's going to perform her new album, You Seem Pretty Sad for a Girl So in Love. And it's happening at 7 p.m. here on Monday.
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1: 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Coming up next, after Tay Tay, I knew it, I knew you.

0: 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We hope you're staying cool this weekend. 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

and her dancing is on a whole nother level. Level up. Sierra is going to perform at our iHeartRadio Music Festival. We added her and Stella Lefty. Zara Larson is going to be there too. Your chance to win that free trip to Vegas to go is coming up at 1. We're almost there. It's Channel 93.

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Stay right here if you love the Joe Bros. Plus, I'm going to give you details on how you can see them at Viejos Arena. 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That's on the way.

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But Teddy swims right here so much. And he's coming. He's coming to San Diego. We have your chance to win tickets to see him. Just know we've got all those details and your chance to win starting Monday morning with Gina and Frankie, okay? It's channel 933. Here he is right now with Miss.

think it is needed.

excited that My Chemical Romance is going to be here this Sunday. I love them so much. It's Channel 933. Long live the Black Parade Tour. It's going to be at Petco Park. The show starts at 7, okay? I'll see you there. All right, we got Sabrina Carpenter, some Olivia Rodrigo coming up next after Go Crazy.

how sad we weren't going to be at Daisy Chain Fields Festival to see Olivia Rodrigo, but we are going to get to hear her performance. You know, she's performing her album, You Seem Pretty Sad for a Girl So in Love. And you're going to get to hear it right here on Channel 93.3, 7 p.m. on Monday. All right.

0: So this right here is wild. I am looking forward to see this A24 film, Primetime, about Chris Hansen. And you know, he's going to be played by Robert Pattinson. It's Channel 933, but Chris Hansen said that he is keeping an open mind about this movie, but he may consider legal action after seeing how he's portrayed. Apparently, they from seeing the movie because he declined to sign an NDA. So he's going to have to watch it in theaters like the rest of us. But he did say, he was like, you know what? When someone makes a movie about you and they won't let you see it, you do have to wonder why they won't let you see it. So we'll see what happens. It's Channel 933.
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0: it's Gina and Frankie. We hope you're staying cool this weekend. Monday morning, we have your Universal Studios Halloween Horror Night tickets for you.
1: That's tough to say. 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

0: 103.3 San Diego's number one hit music station. I am dedicating myself this weekend to deep cleaning. Is that crazy? I'm just so excited to deep clean my house because it is way overdue. And it's also therapeutic for me. I know. I sound crazy. All right, Chino's coming up next with another chance for you to win a trip to our iHeartRadio Music Festival. Just know that's coming up at 5. But right now at 3 o'clock on the dot, you are going to hear brand new music from Alex Warren. It's called Emerald Eyes. So make sure not to go anywhere. Be safe, San Diego. I love you. Talk to you on Monday.
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Channel 93, San Diego's number one hit music station on this Friday afternoon, man. We got big winning for you all weekend long. Not only getting you to a big show that is coming to San Diego, but also getting you fed. I'll break that all down coming up in just a little bit. Right now, Sabrina, it's House Tour on Channel 93.

0: 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That includes the Jonas Brothers, okay? They're going to be here live, Yeah, Arena, November 30th. 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

It was pretty amazing watching that lunar eclipse last night from Gallagher Square as De La Soul, Nas, and The Roots were performing. A packed house out there. So fun last night. Channel 93, San Diego's number one hit music station. Got

0: It's Gina and Frankie. We hope you're staying cool this weekend. Monday morning, we have your Universal Studios Halloween Horror Night tickets for you.
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0: Channel 93, San Diego's number one hit music station. All right, remember, you talk back all weekend to win those tickets for Jonas Brothers at the Viejas Arena, plus score a gift card for San Diego Restaurant Week. Coming up, 5 o'clock, we got your chance to win the trip for two to iHeartRadio Music Festival in Vegas and $1,000 to spend. What was your question on that?
1: Hey, do you have to be 21 and older to enter that contest?
0: No, not at all, because the festival is all ages. 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
1: Oh, well, okay. Thank you. Bye.
0: Bye-bye. Happy Friday, party people. You got a request. You just want to say hi. I'm here. My name's Chino. Channel 93 on all social. I got you there, too.
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1: 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You got a chance to see them and get hooked up with Restaurant Week.

surprising to me that the Karol G and Bruno Mars song is not performing very well. Matter of fact, it is his lowest performing debut song with someone in a very long time. He posted about it too this morning, trying to get some traction. 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

0: Channel 93, San Diego's number one hit music station. As movie theaters have kind of slowed down since Spider-Man Brand New Day, that was big. You know, we had a lot of great films in theaters. Things slowed down a little bit. I believe there is an anniversary screening of Terminator 2 in theaters this weekend. And also, with the passing of the legendary Dolly Parton, AMC Theaters has a special silver screening tribute to the legend. Starting today, you're able to see The Best Little in Texas and Steel Magnolias. You might want to check your local listings and see where you could check those out in theaters. Other than that, a lot of people talking about Coyote versus Acme, but it might be pretty empty in theaters for you to catch up on movies you haven't seen. Stay cool to pick one that has a great AC. It's Channel 93.
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I've had a few people ask me, what happened with BTS? 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Shout out to everybody that got their hands on those tickets for BTS. Not only do we have Joe Bros and San Diego Restaurant Week, you could talk back all weekend for that. 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